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2: Can New York handle it? I don't mean the New York Knicks. New York fans haven't seen the Knicks in the finals since 99. I think if the Knicks win, the city's going to go wild, dude, because they've been waiting to erupt for so long. Like, it's going to be wild to see how New York and the fans handle it.
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5: 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I've been around a long time, but I'm truly humbled when I see the real battles our brave, paralyzed veterans have faced defending our freedom. 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
15: 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You know, E from, that was... I bet that touched a lot of people, man. That said, you know, if you ever have a problem in the future,
16: yes,
15: and you, I don't know, need to calm down or you need some advice or whatever, you know who you could call, right?
16: Oh, yeah.
15: You know who you could call?
16: Steven, Father of the Year, DeSager.
15: Yeah, Steven DeSager.
16: Father Whisperer.
17: I thought you were going to say Ghostbusters, honestly. I just read a stat that the San Antonio Spurs have never lost a game one of the finals. They're going to be hosting game one of the NBA Finals.

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1: ABC News, I'm Wayne Cabot. The White House not confirming reports President Trump is seeking changes to the Iran war deal. Both nations are said to be seeking edits. Oil prices are rising once again, up about 2%. The nation's birthday is weeks away, and more key performers are bailing on President Trump.
2: The majority of musicians slated for the Freedom 250 State Fair, a Trump-backed event, are now pulling out. Several of the artists said they weren't filled in on the event. They were misled about the nature of it. One of them even said they were surprised to see their name on the list. Those who are ditching the event include Martina McBride, Bret Michaels, Young MC, and the Commodores.
1: ABC Selena Wang says Trump now plans to host the main event himself. NASA says the fireball over New England yesterday was a daytime bolide, a meteor that enters the atmosphere and explodes with a deafening sonic boom. Parts fell in Cape Cod Bay. This is ABC News.
3: But when others say they're number one rated sports network, because we know it's not true.
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1: All right, it's live in the Fox Sports Radio studios. That's Ephraim Salaam. I'm Mark Willard. As usual, when Jameis Winston opens his mouth, good things happen. I thought he was kind of the underrated MVP of the whole thing.
2: Yeah, that was pretty deep.
1: Right? And y'all at the studio, I don't even know if we have some of that. If we're going to talk about it that way, it'd be cool to play it for the audience, but no pressure on that because I'm kind of just throwing that at you. But Jackson Dart spoke. Abdul Carter spoke. Jameis Winston spoke. What'd you think?
2: This is what I thought. Now, as much as people say athletes should just shut up and be athletes, the problem with that is you don't tell the postman to shut up and be a postman. You don't tell your dad or your family member or, you know, the woman or the man who works in your office or anyone else to just shut up and be that. So everyone has an opinion outside of what they do for a living.
1: Right.
2: Now, athletics are it's just a job, people. I don't play anymore. I haven't played since 2010. But I'm a person with an opinion. So to tell athletes to shut up and dribble or shut up and catch or shut up and throw, you're essentially telling yourself to shut up and work at CVS or shut up and whatever that is. Be a lawyer. Shut up and be a doctor. So when athletes speak, I listen. When the lawyer speaks, I listen. When people speak, we have to get back into listening. Because then you'll see what they're talking about. Now, everyone's opinion may not match up with yours and it may not resonate with you. But the thing that I like that both of these gentlemen did was they addressed it. And then Abdul Carter made a statement. He said, look, I didn't agree based on my beliefs and ideals. What I consider important to me. I'm paraphrasing. Jackson is his own person. But what we know we can do is we can have a difference of opinion and still work together. Something that this country hasn't been able to do for quite some time. And whether you agree with either one of these gentlemen, learn from their actions. Politics has become mentally and physically violent in this country.
1: Yep.
2: To the point where, I mean, the fear, it's out of control. The intimidation at the polls, the ads that are being run. It's like, where are we? And if you vote for him or if you like them, then I can't like you. Because that means you are this and you are that. You got two guys, young players, different generation, who are like, no, we're not going to subscribe to what's going on. Look, Jackson feels how he feels. I feel how I feel. I voiced it. He voices. We still got to go out and win the Super Bowl. We still got to go out and win games. We still have to go out with the same goal in mind. So as a country, can we do that? Democrat, Republican, can we do that? Can we still go out and try to have a country, an actual country? And, you know, that's my thought on Jameis Winston spoke from the heart, and he was absolutely correct. Right? Absolutely correct.
1: He was amazing. And, you know, he's goofy when he needs to be goofy, and then suddenly he wasn't goofy for a second. And I thought it was incredible. And we don't want to keep referring to it and have you not hear it if you haven't heard it. So we will have that for you coming up next with Ephraim Salaam. I'm Mark Willard. We will continue. We are Fox
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0: NASCAR's in Nashville tonight. They're through about 100 laps of the 300 schedule. Kyle Larson in the lead, Chase Briscoe second. Alex Palou took IndyCar's Detroit Grand Prix today. Joaquin Niemann was the LIV Golf winner in South Korea in a playoff, and in Fort Worth in a playoff on the PGA Tour, Russell Henley the winner. Number 3 seed Iga Swiatek was upset at the French Open in the fourth round. U.S. men's soccer won its exhibition 3-2 over Senegal in Charlotte. The Americans this Saturday play Germany in their final exhibition. That'll be in sold-out Chicago. WNBA Las Vegas won at Golden State. In the NCAA baseball tournament, number 1 UCLA was eliminated, losing in 10 innings against St. Mary's. UCLA at the Women's College World Series in softball tonight, facing elimination with 2 outs in the final inning. Homer to tie Texas Tech. They're in extra innings, and currently it's Cardinals 5-1 over the Cubs in the ninth. I'm Steve DeSager.
7: This is Fox Sports Sunday. 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The plays, the interviews, the players, the coaches, the breaking news, the top stories. 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
23: Okay, we're doing it on into Sunday night, broadcasting live from the Fox Sports Radio studios. The NBA Finals are set. By the time you and I, Ephraim, get to circle back together again, the 2 games in San Antonio will have taken place. I think I'd like to reboot a little bit about what we said about this series and these teams earlier. We haven't gotten too much into just, hey, who do you think's going to win? Do you think the Knicks have got a real shot here, or is that just kind of an Eastern Conference thing? So we'll get into all of that, but I don't want to move off of the Winston portion of this until everybody gets a chance to hear that. So everything that you just said, very, very well received. But we mentioned we'd play this, so let's do it. Here's after Jackson Dart and Abdul Carter had both addressed the media publicly. Here's what Jameis Winston had to say.
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7: ABC News, I'm Wayne Cabot. Oil prices are pushing higher again as optimism fades about a U.S.-Iran deal to open the Strait of Hormuz. 2 days after President Trump met in the Situation Room to make a final determination, there is no deal, and Trump says, I'm in no hurry. Even if the Strait were to reopen tomorrow, analysts say it would take months for the markets to get back to pre-war prices and supplies. Kevin Hassett, director of the White House National Economic Council, telling ABC's This Week.
8: Energy prices are high, and they're high around the world. Gas prices are high. That's extremely frustrating, and it's something that we're working on, doing lots of different things to minimize the disruption, and hopefully, again, that the problem in the Gulf will be over soon, and then things will go back to normal.
7: A United flight from Newark to Spain turned around mid-flight Saturday because...
9: They have security. Everyone's evacuating. Someone decided to name their Bluetooth device a certain four-letter word, so they're evacuating the aircraft.
7: This is ABC News.
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13: Yeah.
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17: Regulators. You regulate any stealing of his property. We're damn good, too. But you can't be any geek off the street. Got to be handy with the steel, if you know what I mean. Ernie.
18: Right here in the Fox Sports Radio studios, regulators. It was a clear black. That's Ephraim Salaam. I'm Mark Willard. You played in a capped sport, hard cap. So I'd love to get your thoughts on where we're at in baseball. Plus, you're a Dodgers fan. And let's be straight with each other. Like, that's why we're here.
19: Yeah, well,
18: that's why we're here. We're here because the Dodgers have they've run themselves very, very well. They have taken advantage of some things that others believe baseball has sort of left there for the taking, mainly, for example, the deferral of payments, things like that. Even players, Major League Baseball players, were quoted before the year saying, look what's going on with the Los Angeles Dodgers. Like, we can't do this. Like, most of us just don't even think we've got a chance when we start the year. And so here we are. And I mentioned what I mentioned about Bryce Harper earlier and talking about how he's like, look, wherever everybody is, we've just got to make sure there's no lockout. But easier said than done, because the sides are very far apart. And at the very core of this is basically one subject matter. The owners would like a cap. They also immediately introduced a floor, which all of us have said, if you're going to have a cap, you got to have a floor. Well, that's what they introduced. And the players predictably immediately came out and said,
19: absolutely not.
18: Like, it's a hard no. Well, the owners are going to say it's a hard no in return. So What do you think? And who blanks?
13: There will not be a salary cap.
18: Interesting.
13: Because now there may be a floor introduced, which I'm sure the owners don't like without a cap. But the business of baseball is just that, the business of baseball. The Dodgers, and the Dodgers aren't the first team to spend a bunch of money, right?
18: No.
13: The Yankees just do it. Mets do it. Padres do it.
18: Sure.
13: But it's also about when you look at the Dodgers now and you look at the guys who are coming up from their farm system who are, you look at Freeland and you look at even today, Mark, Mark Com? I can't remember his last name, but he's been in their, in their farm system forever. And he comes up, he hits a home run. He's getting better. Like, it's developing these prospects and adding MVP caliber players to a roster. And everyone has an opportunity to compete. Now, what you got to understand is the Dodgers aren't going to go out now in free agency next year and buy up all the talent. No one team is buying up all the talent. But as owners, you got to be willing to spend the money. But not just on the one talent. You got to build a roster. Look at what's happening in Anaheim with Mike Trout. It's like
18: I don't even know. I feel like it's been a decade since they've had a good pitcher.
13: Right? Like, and it's like, what are y'all doing? Pitcher.
18: Yeah. No, that's fair. The Dodgers have been managed well. You can't argue the opposite. But if players and fans and all of the things feel like the inequity is too much, you have an issue. And that's interesting that you think there will not be a cap.
13: No, it's too much money out there.
18: It's
13: too much money out there.
18: I don't know if we're going to have much of a season. I really don't.
13: It's going to be interesting.
18: Yeah.
13: Well, we got a whole year, right?
18: Yeah, well, not a whole year.
13: Half a year. You got half a year.
18: Yeah. And you and I have a week until we talk to each other again.
13: Can't wait.
18: Great job as always.
13: Go Spurs!
18: For Ephraim, I'm Mark. Good night. We are
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25: U.S. men's soccer won its exhibition today, 3-2 over Senegal in Charlotte. Attendance 58,000. Christian Pulisic a goal and an assist. This Saturday, it's the Americans against Germany in the final exhibition before the World Cup starts. That'll be in sold-out Chicago. NASCAR's Cup Series event is in Nashville tonight. They're nearing lap 200 of the 300 scheduled. Daniel Suarez is now into the lead. Denny Hamlin is running second. Today, IndyCar's Detroit Grand Prix on Fox went to Alex Palou. Number 3 seed Iga Swiatek was upset at the French Open in the fourth round. Joaquin Niemann was the LIV Golf winner in a playoff in South Korea. On the PGA Tour, in a playoff, Russell Henley took the event in Fort Worth. In the NHL, Stanley Cup Final starts Tuesday. NBA Finals start Wednesday. Baseball tonight, St. Louis 5-1 over the Cubs. Giants won 19-6 at Colorado. I'm Steve DeSager.
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28: 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Arnie Spanier, Chris Plank, right here on Fox Sports.

0: Senegal in Charlotte. Attendance was 58,000. Christian Pulisic with a goal and an assist. The Americans outshot him 15-7 today. The last tune-up game for the World Cup is this Saturday at sold-out Chicago Soldier Field, an exhibition with the USA against Germany. The Germans just won an exhibition 4-0 against Finland. Defender Chris Richards of the U.S. was out today with an ankle injury. We'll see if he's healthy enough for next weekend and then for the World Cup, actually, the games after that. USA Soccer had named veteran Tim Ream team captain yesterday, veteran defender. Major League Soccer is on break for the Summer World Cup. The USA roster was revealed this past week in New York. Gio Reyna is on it despite barely playing this year. Diego Luna is out. Only half the team is players that actually were at the last U.S. World Cup 4 years ago. The Americans open their World Cup schedule at the L.A. Rams Stadium Friday, June 12th, a Friday night game on Fox TV Paraguay. I cannot wait. As I've said before on the show, just don't embarrass us. We know you're not the best in the world. For some reason, you're still ranked in the top 25 in the FIFA World
1: Rankings. Where are they playing
0: at?
1: Where's the game?
0: The first game's in L.A. at the Rams Stadium, which will be hosting the Super Bowl again this year.
1: Are you going to the game?
0: I am not. Currently.
1: Well, you give me crap? Look at you.
0: It's Knicks prices for that. I'm not kidding.
1: Get out of here.
0: No, the Knicks were $1,000 for upper level.
1: Oh, more than that? What are you? Stop it.
0: For the finals, it is now. I'm saying last round. For the USA opener, it's $1,000 to sit upper level at a 70,000.
1: I'll give you the
0: stadium.
1: Company American Express card. You go on us, okay?
0: If there were such a thing. And then the game two for the Americans will be at the Seattle Seahawks Stadium the next week against Australia, which just lost a tune-up to Mexico 1-0 last night at the Rose Bowl. By the way, over 70,000 at the Rose Bowl for that last night. Brazil played in Rio today. 72,000 fans there for a 6-2 exhibition win over Panama. A lot of NFL stadiums, of course, in use for the coming World Cup, which means grass fields that they've had to put down. And no doubt the NFL owners will simply recycle the grass field and not keep it for the NFL season, which I'm sure will infuriate the players' union. But that's how it is. Iran moved its training camp from the U.S. to Mexico, going from Tucson to Tijuana. Iran's first two World Cup games are in Los Angeles. There was one WNBA game today. Las Vegas, a winner at Golden State, 91-81. Asia Wilson, 28 points, 15 rebounds, 4 block shots. Major League Baseball's Sunday night game at St. Louis went to the Cardinals, who led the Cubs 5-0 in the third inning, 5-1 the final. L.A. Dodgers 9-1 over Philadelphia. The Phil's J.T. Realmuto left with a bruised wrist after being hit by a pitch. The win to L.A.'s Yoshinobu Yamamoto, the World Series MVP, had 10 strikeouts in 5 1/3 innings. The Dodgers scored in every inning after the first, including 3 solo homers. That sounds impressive, but the Giants scored in all but one inning today and wound up a 19-6 winner at Colorado. Willie Adames, a grand slam. Rafael Devers, 4 hits, 4 runs scored. The Rockies not doing well again.
1: No.
0: Their record 22-38. Tied with Detroit for the worst in the major leagues. Washington 4-2 over the Padres. San Diego is the, by far, the worst hitting team in the major leagues so far. And Manny Machado went 0-4 today. He's batting 174.
1: Nice.
0: Tomorrow is June 1st. Machado is batting 174. The Yankees scored 13 runs in the top of the third.
1: I saw that whole half inning live.
0: Did you really?
1: I was sitting around doing nothing. I'm like, let me put on the Yankee game a little bit. And I just sat there for 43 minutes watching that whole half inning. I couldn't believe it.
0: 13 runs with not a single homer in the inning. 13-8 the final over the A's in West Sacramento. And Seattle won its 6th straight game, 10 innings, 3-2 over Arizona. And we close with this from football. Former Boise State kicker Jonah Dalmas is in the UFL Spring Football League. And today, as the regular season ended, he kicked a 50-yard field goal for the Columbus Aviators, a 58-yard field goal, I should say. Later, he hit from 61 yards out, which apparently in that league is a 4-point field goal from that distance. So that was the longest field goal of the UFL season officially. But Columbus finishes dead last, 3-7 record. Orlando at 8-2 wins. It's an 8-team league, the UFL. The top four go to the postseason that starts next weekend. The game on Fox TV tonight, Louisville won the finale at Columbus 42-27. Orlando won yesterday at D.C. Orlando finishes 8-2, but they will be unable to host the playoff game next week because their stadium is unavailable. So instead, they'll be playing at last place Columbus's stadium since that team's eliminated. The place is readily available. Back
2: there
0: you to you.
2: Go. Mm, thanks, Steve. All right, it's Arnie and Plank. Hey,
1: hey. Hey, look Sports who it Radio. Is.
2: Yeah, you know, I'm sorry. Who would have thought you'd have a game that would go that long? You know who was? Me. I was thinking of it. Guess what I forgot to do, Arnie?
1: Prepare.
2: Prepare. That's right. 100%. I'll run laps after the show tonight. You know, something that I heard you say.
1: Yeah.
2: Now, I want to make this very clear. I don't think that you're an overly downtrodden person. I think
1: yes.
2: you're usually pretty positive. I think the problem is when you get overly positive, overly upbeat, and not just like hedging a bet. You're sold right now that the Knicks are winning the championship.
1: 101%.
2: And then you're going to act all depressed when it doesn't happen, when you're not looking at reality like
1: that. That's not going to happen this time, Chris. That's not going to happen this time.
2: I don't think that it's – I don't think – you know what? It's not your fault. It's not your fault. You're just a bigger fan than all of us.
1: I am. That's you don't understand that. That's all.
2: You just can't take it when your team might come up a little bit short.
1: Oh.
2: All right. Listen, I'm picking you guys, though. I'm not going negative or against you here. Isn't that what you want? Don't you want more people on your bandwagon telling you how great the Knicks are?
1: I do. I feel like we're going to take one, if not both games in San Antonio.
2: Both games in San Antonio?
1: Yeah, they don't scare me at all. No, that team doesn't scare me.
2: I don't know if I'd go that far.
1: Yeah, no player, no team fears. I fear no player, no team right now.
2: Well, I got some Victor Wembanyama highlights I'm going to send you when we come back.
1: Who?
2: Which, by the way, we can go back because Arnie is very guilty of some knee-jerk reactions. You do remember what you said after his very first exhibition game, right?
1: No, I don't remember.
2: Yeah, you weren't alone. Oh, he's not going to be able to do it. He's terrible. Look at him. We're watching summer league games and gauging his future on it. All right, let's preview the NBA Finals next, plus a little NFL to dive into on a Sunday night with Arnie and Plank right here on Fox Sports Radio.
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8: 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What is that?
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21: ABC News, I'm Wayne Cabot. Oil prices rising as a U.S.-Iran deal proves elusive. Crude has been up 2% and more after falling much of last week when President Trump said that a deal was close, but he also says he is in no rush. Israel making its deepest push in decades deep into the territory of its enemy neighbor. ABC's Ian Pannell reports.
22: The IDF taking control of a 12th century crusader castle in southern Lebanon. The Israeli flag raised atop Beaufort Castle. This is the deepest Israeli forces have been inside Lebanon in 26 years. The IDF saying it's rooting out Iranian-backed militia Hezbollah inside Lebanon.
21: It is not a cure, but it's a pill that seems to help people with advanced pancreatic cancer survive nearly twice as long. It blocks a mutated protein that feeds tumors in 90% of pancreatic cancer cases. Once in a blue moon is now. The full moon, the last day of May, the second in a month, may seem a little tinier because it is. This is ABC News.
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2: All right, welcome back. It's Arnie and Plank here on Fox Sports Radio. By the way, how was your week, Arnie? Anything exciting going on? How are things with your Stanley? Is that your dog?
1: No, Wilson. Wilson's the dog. Yeah, no, Stanley was the old dog. Wilson is good. My wife has taught Wilson how to, like, ring, like, the bell when it wants to go outside. So it hasn't pooped in the house the last couple of days. So that's a good thing. So
2: that's a great sign, right?
1: Yeah. Smart dog. I didn't think she was going to be able to pull it off. But it rings the bell, goes outside. And all good's there. And, oh, I'm taking up a new sport starting tomorrow morning. I hate to admit this. Yeah, I'm doing the pickleball thing. I'm sorry about that. Yeah.
2: Good luck.
1: Yeah, I bought my paddle yesterday. I'm all excited. I want to dominate, but you know, even old ladies are good at this thing. So I'm not sure I'm going to like it, to be honest with you.
2: I mean, you're so crushing it at basketball. Why would you ever move away from hoops?
1: No, I'm going to continue. I was shooting the ball good last week. We have to go to another gym, so we only get it like twice a week during the summer. So we're trying to pick up other stuff, like pickleball and stuff like that.
2: So what you're telling me is that you're adding to your exercise routine with pickleball?
1: Yeah, for some reason, with all this exercise, I've gained 5 pounds. I don't know how, I don't know how that happened. It must be what I'm eating after I work out and stuff.
2: Well, I mean, listen, we all love you, Arnie, but it seems as if every single time that you put your picture of what you're eating out on the X, it's always something that's not really good for you.
1: I was right? 235 just, you know, like last week. Now all of a sudden I'm like 245. I don't know what the hell happened.
2: You're beefing up, man.
1: Yeah.
2: You're beefing up.
1: Must be all that muscle is what it is.
2: You want to hit a couple of these X submissions?
1: We have
2: to
1: a
2: the
1: lot
2: show.
1: Today.
2: I know, and I know we're running out of time here in hour number one. Ralph, by the way, at Ralphie Gets News, I don't know who you are, but I get the biggest kick out of him because he so loves when you drive, and he's so on top of when you drive and when you don't drive. Have you noticed this?
1: No, who is this?
2: This is at Ralphie Gets News. I think he's my favorite follow on X. He writes, Plankster should let Arnie drive the rest of the night while you're doing the show on the phone heading back to the home studio. I mean, Arnie's at an all-time high right now because his Knicks are in the finals. You can drive all you want, Arnie. Yeah. I can be a passenger princess on this show anytime.
1: Passenger princess. First time in a long time, I'm just like, you know what? Let Plank drive. I might as well enjoy the scenery as my team goes into the NBA finals. I hope everybody's going to enjoy the finals as much as I am. That's what I want to know.
2: Well, I'm pretty sure you are. Well, I'll tell you who isn't. Oklahoma City Thunder fans not going to. They're not going to be very happy about it.
1: Everybody's picking on Chet Holmgren. Is that crazy or what?
2: Well, speaking of that, Mr. Nobody, my biggest gripe with Chet Holmgren is that he's too nice. He won't bang bodies enough. He doesn't hit enough. He's too content to take threes. He plays too often like Kristaps or Dirk. You buy that?
1: No, but you see, the problem is, and I don't have it in front of me right now. I know we're short on time.
2: Yeah.
1: Holmgren is going to get as much money next year as five players on the Thunder. I can't remember. Williams was one of them. I can't remember the whole five.
2: Kenrich Williams, yeah. There's a lot of guys that matter a lot to this team.
1: Yeah, and they're making the same as Holmgren. Holmgren started the first of a five-year deal. Nobody's going to touch that guy with a 10-foot ball, Chris.
2: When you know that one of your biggest hurdles slash obstacles over the next ever is going to be San Antonio, and you've invested that kind of money in a guy that appears to be unplayable against him, that's a major problem. All right, that's the easiest hour I've ever had to do on this show. I'll start doing some heavy lifting when we come back. Todd Furman around the corner on Fox Sports Radio.
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14: It's a late night in Nashville for NASCAR. Still nearly 40 laps to go. Tyler Reddick leading, Ty Gibbs second in the Cup Series event tonight. By the way, we'd had rain there this weekend, so qualifying Saturday in Nashville had been rained out. U.S. men's soccer won its exhibition in Charlotte today, 3-2 over Senegal. The World Cup starts in less than 2 weeks. This Saturday, the finale on the exhibition schedule, USA versus Germany at sold-out Chicago. Number 3 seed Iga Swiatek was upset at the French Open in the fourth round. Alex Palou took IndyCar's Detroit Grand Prix. In the NHL, the Stanley Cup final starts Tuesday. The NBA finals start Wednesday. At the NCAA baseball tournament, number 1 UCLA was eliminated, losing in 10 innings. At the Women's College World Series, Texas and Texas Tech each advance. Baseball tonight, St. Louis 5-1 over the Cubs. Giants won 19-6 at Colorado. I'm Steve DeSager.
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2: Here we go. Hour 2, it's Arnie and Plank here on Fox Sports Radio. Arnie is now a pickleball player. Well, not officially yet, right? Uh-oh, is he not showing up for this hour because he's mad at me that I didn't show
1: by
2: up?
1: By the way, is there an official wardrobe I got to wear or what?
2: I thought you were blowing me off since I didn't show up to start the show.
1: No, I didn't have my mic turned up. I'm sorry.
2: No, do whatever you want. I mean, I don't know. It's pickleball.
1: Collared shirts. Do I have to wear like white shorts, stuff like that?
2: I don't know. Ian, do we know any pickleball? Are you a pickleball player?
8: Maybe I'm Matt? Not. There's plenty of it out here in LA, though, so I see plenty of it.
1: I do have a headband and goggles.
8: Yeah, plenty of people wear

0: confidence no, about what you think is going to happen in this series. I like that there is even the slightest bit of concern about what might happen in this series. All right, man, we'll enjoy it. And like you said, no big watch party planned. So make the most of it. Big Ben is next on Fox Sports. We are Fox Sports.
1: Drew McIntyre here from WWE. 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
4: U.S. men's soccer tuning up for the World Cup won its exhibition in Charlotte 3-2 over Senegal. Number 3 seed Iga Swiatek was upset at the French Open in the fourth round. NASCAR victory Sunday night for Denny Hamlin. Christopher Bell finished second at the IndyCar Detroit Grand Prix. Alex Palou was the winner. In the NHL, the Stanley Cup final starts Tuesday. The NBA finals start Wednesday. At the Women's College World Series, Texas and Texas Tech advanced. At the NCAA baseball tournament, number 1 UCLA was eliminated in 10 innings. The Sunday night Major League game at St. Louis went to the Cardinals 5-1 over the Cubs. The Dodgers ripped the Phillies 9-1. Giants won 19-6 at Colorado. The Yankees scored 13 times in the top of the third and won 13-8 at the A's. Seattle won at 6 straight, a 10-inning win against Arizona. The Brewers and Jacob Mizorowski won 2-0 at Houston. I'm Steve DeSager.
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2: 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I don't mean the New York Knicks. New York fans haven't seen the Knicks in the finals since 99. I think if the Knicks win, the city's going to go wild, dude, because they've been waiting to erupt for so long. Like, it's going to be wild to see how New York and the fans handle it.
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16: Soccer, tuning up for the World Cup, won its exhibition in Charlotte, 3-2 over Senegal. Number 3 seed Iga Swiatek was upset at the French Open in the fourth round. NASCAR victory Sunday night for Denny Hamlin. Christopher Bell finished second. At the IndyCar Detroit Grand Prix, Alex Palou was the winner. In the NHL, the Stanley Cup final starts Tuesday. The NBA finals start Wednesday. At the Women's College World Series, Texas and Texas Texas Tech advanced at the NCAA baseball tournament. 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
1: 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The Odd Couple with Rob Parker and Kelvin Washington. 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
8: Here's your sports radio forecast. Today, mostly sunny skies expected throughout the day with a high around 81. Tonight, a slight chance of rain, otherwise mostly cloudy. Lows around 57. And additional sunshine expected on Tuesday. Highs in the low 70s. And that's your forecast on sports radio.
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0: Here's your sports radio forecast. Today, mostly sunny skies expected throughout the day with a high around 81. Tonight, slight chance of rain, otherwise mostly cloudy, lows around 57. And additional sunshine expected on Tuesday, highs in the low 70s. And that's your forecast on Sports Radio.
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By the way, after 40, the energy drops, the weight hangs on. 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

0: 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And that's your forecast on Sports Radio.
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5: Here's your sports radio local news update. Virginia labor groups are pointing to growing union membership while also facing a major setback from Governor Abigail Spanberger. Federal data shows about 204,000 Virginia workers belong to unions. But Governor Abigail Spanberger recently vetoed legislation that would have expanded collective bargaining rights for public workers after lawmakers rejected her proposed changes. UFCW Local 400 political and legislative director Kayla Mock.
6: Collective bargaining is huge for workers. We've not done it yet, but there's a huge call to repeal right to work here in Virginia. But also making sure the legislation that we do end up getting passed always has a pro-worker position on it.
5: Spanberger said her version would have delayed implementation and changed how the system was managed. Labor groups criticized the veto, while opponents warned the bill as written could have strained local governments. Ian Price, WFIR News.
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13: 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Today, mostly sunny skies expected throughout the day with a high around 81. Tonight, a slight chance of rain, otherwise mostly cloudy, lows around 57. And additional sunshine expected on Tuesday, highs in the low 70s. And that's your forecast on Sports Radio.
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5: I'm Clark Palmer with your Virginia Sports Update. High school baseball regional tournament play today. It's north side of Hidden Valley. Tomorrow, Glenbur will face off with Patrick County. College baseball in the NCAA tournament over the weekend. Virginia Tech was eliminated by UCLA. Virginia eliminated by Jacksonville State. And Liberty was defeated and eliminated by Georgia. Carolina League action yesterday. Salem shut out Hickory 1-0, and Fayetteville picked up a 3-2 win over Hill City. Tomorrow, Salem is on the road at Wilson, and Hill City is also on the road at Fredericksburg. College football news. Kurt Newsom has died at the age of 67. He had coaching stints at JMU, Virginia Tech, and Emory and Henry. NASCAR, Denny Hamlin won the race at Nashville over the weekend. In IndyCar, it was Alex Palou winning the race at Detroit. Horse racing at Belmont takes place on Saturday. This has been your Virginia Sports Update.
6: ABC News, I'm Sherry Preston. Arrests outside the ICE Detention Center in Newark, New Jersey, after police in riot gear pushed protesters back and set up a curfew. ABC's Phil Tate was there this morning.
7: The outskirts of the detention center has seen several protests, and last night marked the first night of a curfew that went into effect from 9 p.m. till 6 this morning for a half mile. Demonstrators rallied near the barricaded area outside Delaney Hall during the day. By dusk, protesters clashed with law enforcement for yet another night. Police were in riot gear, the mountain unit on scene to enforce the curfew, ending with a few dozen arrests.
6: In the Middle East, the U.S. and Iran exchanging even more fire, raising questions about where things stand with the ceasefire. Doctors in Central Africa saying they can't keep up with a flood of Ebola patients. 282 people are suspected to have died from it, but there are more than 1,000 suspected cases in the Democratic Republic of the Congo and Uganda. This is ABC News.
5: Here's your sports radio forecast. Today, mostly sunny skies expected throughout the day with a high around 81. Tonight, a slight chance of rain, otherwise mostly cloudy. Lows around 57. And additional sunshine expected on Tuesday. Highs in the low 70s. And that's your forecast on Sports Radio.

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4: 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Governor Abigail Spanberger used a press conference last week to sign pieces of legislation that focused on lowering child care costs for parents, strengthening early childhood education, and empowering small businesses to better recruit and retain talented employees. Governor Spanberger says the idea that some families are paying more than the equivalent of a mortgage to put their kids into quality child care is a larger issue that impacts everybody.
5: Whether we have children who are in the daycare system or not, it is not sustainable, and frankly, it's not acceptable. Programs like Head Start and Early Head Start exist precisely because we know that the earliest years of a child's education and a child's life are the most formative.
4: Governor Spanberger says creating the Employee Child Care Assistance Program incentivizes employers to help their employees pay for child care, with the state matching those contributions. Clark Palmer, WFIR News.
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4: Here's your sports radio forecast. Today, mostly sunny skies expected throughout the day with a high around 81. Tonight, a slight chance of rain, otherwise mostly cloudy, lows around 57. And additional sunshine expected on Tuesday, highs in the low 70s. And that's your forecast on Sports Radio.

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4: I'm Clark Palmer with your Virginia Sports Update. High school baseball regional tournament play today at Northside of Hidden Valley. Tomorrow, Glenbur will face off with Patrick County. College baseball in the NCAA tournament over the weekend. Virginia Tech was eliminated by UCLA. Virginia eliminated by Jacksonville State. And Liberty was defeated and eliminated by Georgia. Carolina League action yesterday. Salem shut out Hickory 1-0, and Fayetteville picked up a 3-2 win over Hill City. Tomorrow, Salem is on the road at Wilson, and Hill City is also on the road at Fredericksburg. College football news. Kurt Newsome has died at the age of 67. He had coaching stints at JMU, Virginia Tech, and Emory and Henry. NASCAR, Denny Hamlin won the race at Nashville over the weekend. In IndyCar, it was Alex Palou winning the race at Detroit. Horse racing at Belmont takes place on Saturday. This has been your Virginia Sports Update.
5: ABC News, I'm Sherry Preston. Questions about the ceasefire after the U.S. and Iran exchange fire. ABC's Tom Sophie Burridge with more from the region.
6: This is a pretty significant exchange of fire between the U.S. military in and around the Strait of Hormuz and the Iranians. I mean, the U.S. military said that they went after air defense radar sites and drone sites over the weekend in response to the Iranians also going after a Reaper drone, a U.S. Reaper drone in that area.
5: A federal judge has essentially reopened President Trump's lawsuit against the IRS investigating allegations of fraud surrounding that $1.8 billion settlement in the case. Another judge, meantime, has ruled that the president did not have the authority to rename the Kennedy Center after him. That only Congress has the authority to do, the judge giving the Trump administration 14 days to take down his name. Arrests outside an ICE facility in New Jersey last night. Demonstrators have been protesting conditions inside, which some say are inhumane. The private owners deny that. This is ABC News.
4: Here's your sports radio forecast. Today, mostly sunny skies expected throughout the day with a high around 81. Tonight, a slight chance of rain, otherwise mostly cloudy. Lows around 57. And additional sunshine expected on Tuesday. Highs in the low 70s. And that's your forecast on Sports Radio.

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5: Here's your sports radio local news update. Virginia labor groups are pointing to growing union membership while also facing a major setback from Governor Abigail Spanberger. Federal data shows about 204,000 Virginia workers belong to unions. But Governor Abigail Spanberger recently vetoed legislation that would have expanded collective bargaining rights for public workers after lawmakers rejected her proposed changes. UFCW Local 400 political and legislative director Kayla Mock.
6: Collective bargaining is huge for workers. We've not done it yet, but there's a huge call to repeal right to work here in Virginia. But also making sure the legislation that we do end up getting passed always has a pro-worker position on it.
5: Spanberger said her version would have delayed implementation and changed how the system was managed. Labor groups criticized the veto, while opponents warned the bill as written could have strained local governments. Ian Price, WFIR News.
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10: Here's your sports radio forecast. Today, mostly sunny skies expected throughout the day with a high around 81. Tonight, a slight chance of rain, otherwise mostly cloudy, lows around 57. And additional sunshine expected on Tuesday, highs in the low 70s. And that's your forecast on Sports Radio.

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7: I'm Clark Palmer with your Virginia Sports Update. High school baseball regional tournament play today. It's north side of Hidden Valley. Tomorrow, Glenbur will face off with Patrick County. College baseball in the NCAA tournament over the weekend. Virginia Tech was eliminated by UCLA. Virginia eliminated by Jacksonville State. And Liberty was defeated and eliminated by Georgia. Carolina League action yesterday. Salem shut out Hickory 1-0, and Fayetteville picked up a 3-2 win over Hill City. Tomorrow, Salem is on the road at Wilson, and Hill City is also on the road at Fredericksburg. College football news. Kurt Newsome has died at the age of 67. He had coaching stints at JMU, Virginia Tech, and Emory and Henry. NASCAR, Denny Hamlin won the race at Nashville over the weekend. In IndyCar, it was Alex Palou winning the race at Detroit. Horse racing in Belmont takes place on Saturday. This has been your Virginia Sports Update.
8: ABC News, I'm Sherry Preston. The Middle East ceasefire now in question. The U.S. and Iran exchanging fire overnight around the Strait of Hormuz. President Trump posting that critics should calm down because it will all work out. All of it leading to more pain at the pump, says ABC's Mary Bruce.
9: Gas is up more than $1.30 since the war began. There's a new analysis from Moody's that says that the average American household is now paying $450 more in gas and energy since the war started. So the economic pain of this is real.
8: Tina Peters is out of prison. She's the former clerk from Colorado convicted of pushing election conspiracy theories and breaching security after the 2020 election. She was let out early after pressure on the governor from President Trump. Serena Williams coming back to professional tennis. 4 years after she retired, she accepted a wild card invitation to play doubles at an upcoming tournament. The number of deaths believed to be from Ebola, now more than 280 with 1,000 suspected cases. This is ABC News.
7: Here's your sports radio forecast. Today, mostly sunny skies expected throughout the day with a high around 81. Tonight, a slight chance of rain, otherwise mostly cloudy. Lows around 57. And additional sunshine expected on Tuesday. Highs in the low 70s. And that's your forecast on Sports Radio.

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1: From Sports Radio, here is your Virginia Sports Minute. I'm Gene Marano. All three area college baseball teams have been bounced from the NCAA tournament. Liberty bows out against Georgia. Flames head coach Bradley LaCroix, audio courtesy the NCAA.
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4: Okay, and let's talk Wemby. Right now in sports, we're watching Shohei Ohtani in baseball and Wemby in basketball. And let's be totally frank, we've never seen anything like either. And right now, Wemby is probably at about 70 to 75%. Offensively, you can still push him around. He's a little hot and cold from three. He's an unrefined, although at times spectacular, offensive player. Defensively, it's all good. Offensively, depends on the night and the half and the possession. He's about 70% of what he's going to be, 75%. But I kept thinking, watching him in this series, I kept thinking this. Is he going to render the MJ versus LeBron debate pointless? You're just arguing for second place all time.
3: This is the...
4: Became the face of the league. He is now the movie poster for the NBA. Shooting from 30 feet, you got a little Steph. Blocks like Wilt, alley-oops like Shaq. I've seen a unicorn. I've never seen a Wemby.
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4: Okay, here we go. Here we go, hour three, breaking news on a Monday. Massive, massive NFL breaking news. Myles Garrett has been traded to the LA Rams for Jared Verse, a very, very good bull rushing end out of Florida State. And the Rams did this, in my opinion, for a lot of reasons. Number one, Garrett's amazing. Number two, when the Browns redid his contract in March, changed the bonus paying schedule, that was attractive. Super Bowls in LA, Stafford's age. I mean, there's a lot of reasons to do it. Stan Kroenke has to greenlight all this stuff. And I think the Super Bowl being in L.A., why not? I also think keeping Myles Garrett out of Philadelphia, the Rams have struggled to block Jalen Carter and the Eagles' defensive line. They think they're better than Philadelphia. They got the better quarterback. They got the better coach. They like their roster. They can't block Jalen Carter. So we don't want to have Jalen Carter and Myles Garrett. I think part of that is let's get it before Howie gets it. Albert Breer is now joining us, Monday Morning Quarterback. So according to some of the stuff I've read, it's fast, it's fluid. This thing had been discussed in March. They'd started talking about it or thinking about it, Albert.
9: This goes back to the Rams backing out on A.J. Brown. And they went way down the line and looking at a trade for A.J. Brown that would have been centered on a 2028 first round pick. Part of the reason that fell apart was because there would have been a corresponding trade of Davante Adams out of Los Angeles. They wind up hanging on to Adams, backing out on Brown, but they had been thinking about this for a while. And I think the mistake that everybody made, and I brought this up a couple times here on this show, was looking at the Ty Simpson selection as something that couldn't help Matthew Stafford. The Rams didn't see it that way. The Rams looked at it as we are taking care of our quarterback position now, and we are taking care of our future now.

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9: Here's your sports radio local news update. Governor Abigail Spanberger used a press conference last week to sign pieces of legislation that focused on lowering child care costs for parents, strengthening early childhood education, and empowering small businesses to better recruit and retain talented employees. Governor Spanberger says the idea that some families are paying more than the equivalent of a mortgage to put their kids into quality child care is a larger issue that impacts everybody.
10: Whether we have children who are in the daycare system or not, it is not sustainable, and frankly, it's not acceptable. 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
9: Governor Spanberger says creating the Employee Child Care Assistance Program incentivizes employers to help their employees pay for child care, with the state matching those contributions. 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
9: Here's your sports radio forecast. Today, look for mostly sunny skies throughout the afternoon with highs around 81. Tonight, there's a slight chance of rain, otherwise mostly cloudy, with lows around 57. Mostly sunny skies likely on Tuesday with highs in the low 70s. And more of the same as we hit the midway point of the week on Wednesday. Highs creep into the upper 70s. And that's your forecast on Sports Radio.
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0: I feel like AJ Brown in my mind is older. Does anyone else feel that way? Like, I would have said, like 30, like early 30s, 28 years old. So AJ Brown, a lot of gas in the tank. He's just such a big, strong guy. He feels like different to me, right? So do you think he gets back to that 13, 1400 yard type of season with his new squad or what? I don't know. Sometimes when a receiver dips off, Danny G, that's sort of like,
1: I'd say at 28, he's sort of at that borderline age of like,
2: yeah,
1: he's not falling off yet. I would say closer, you know, 30-ish, you start falling off a little bit, losing a step.
2: And he's essentially taking Diggs' spot there for the Patriots, and Diggs had a lot of production.
0: I think he gets those
1: numbers. It just depends how healthy it is. I know it's a corny answer, but.
0: Numbers back up. Listen, I can't be talking about age at all when my team is relying on Mike Evans, which, by the way, I think will be good for the 49ers. But again, I can't be the one.
1: You say you can't be talking about age when you're 65 years old.
0: Yeah,
1: that's what I thought you were going to say. 65. I didn't know what you were going to say.
0: Please. Hey, your thoughts on everything going on with the NBA Finals, all these trades Dan Byers talking about. We're open here. Let's go. 877-99 on Fox. And coming up, we are going to play Big Poppy Trivia. And there was today just happens to be a weird day where I think there's five very influential movies or TV shows that debuted. And I want to know if you think like one of them doesn't belong or one's more influential than the other. I feel like I want to ask you guys.
1: Speaking of weird, you were right, by the way. I was at the game sometimes, you know, you're a few beers in and you lose focus of what's going on, actually.
0: Yep.
1: The Yankees scored 13 runs in that one inning.
0: And they didn't
1: have another hit afterward. Dan Byer confirmed it. I remember they had men on base, but it was a walk. They didn't get another hit or a run after that.
0: So
1: you're right. That was really weird.
0: You went to a game that you'll never see again in your life.
1: Never. That's insane.
0: Just put that perspective again, guys. A 9-inning baseball game. 8 innings where the Yankees didn't get one hit. 0 hits. 8 innings. One of those 9 innings, though, 13 runs.
3: Yeah, we no hit the Yankees. It's 8 innings.
0: Yeah, for 8 innings.
3: One inning.
1: One inning, 13 runs. Like, that's insane when you think about it. That's, speaking of weird, Rich, very weird you were right about that.
0: That's like Little League or grown men's softball where you're on the field and you're like, yeah, when is this going to end?
1: But there was one hell of an inning.
0: Like,
1: man.
0: Imagine being in the right field for the A's where that's going down. Like, that's a miserable feeling.
1: It was crazy.
0: So,
1: dude.
0: Hey, hopefully you enjoyed your weekend. We'll take all your feedback and a fun hypothetical next right here on a fun Monday, Covino and Rich.
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18: 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I'm Gene Marano. All three area college baseball teams have been bounced from the NCAA tournament. 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
18: 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Cavaliers head coach Chris Pollard.
20: 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They're deep. They're deep on the mound. 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
21: ABC News, I'm Michelle Franzen. The Justice Department says it will abide by a judge's order temporarily freezing the $1.8 billion anti-weaponization fund created as part of President Trump's settlement related to his IRS case. ABC's Stephen Portnoy has more.
22: Last week's order from Virginia-based federal judge Leonie Brinkema freezes the fund pending a hearing she's set for next Friday, June 12th. The Justice Department says it strongly disagrees with that order but will abide by it. That is the top Senate Republican. Majority Leader John Thune says he wishes the administration would decide on its own to shut the fund down.
21: Iran says it's pulling back on talks with the U.S., accusing Israel of violating the ceasefire agreement with strikes on Lebanon. President Trump says he spoke to Israel's prime minister and Hezbollah mediators, both agreeing to pause fighting. Crews in Laos scrambling to rescue two remaining miners from flooded caves who have been stranded for more than a week. Five other trapped miners were rescued over the weekend. This is ABC News.
23: Here's your Sports Radio forecast. Today, look for mostly sunny skies throughout the afternoon with highs around 81. Tonight, there's a slight chance of rain, otherwise mostly cloudy with lows around 57. Mostly sunny skies likely on Tuesday with highs in the low 70s and more of the same as we hit the midway point of the week on Wednesday. Highs creep into the upper 70s. And that's your forecast on Sports Radio.
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2: 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James Harden, King Cobra. 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
12: 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I'm Gene Marano. 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Liberty bows out against Georgia. Flames head coach Bradley LaCroix. 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
14: 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They're deep. They're deep on the mound. 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
15: ABC News, I'm Michelle Franzen. President Trump telling ABC's Jonathan Carl he agrees with the Justice Department's decision to abide by a Virginia judge's ruling to temporarily freeze the $1.8 billion so-called anti-weaponization fund. Democrats have also introduced a bill to try to ban the fund from using taxpayer money after the president agreed to drop his case against the IRS. ABC's Alex Mallon has more on the original case.
16: A judge down in Florida who actually was the one overseeing President Trump's case against the IRS. That judge now, after a bipartisan group of judges submitted a filing asking her to reopen the case, she did say now she's ordering the administration by June 12th to provide answers on whether they committed a, quote, fraud on her court.
15: Demonstrators taking to the streets and

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3: Here's your sports radio forecast. Tonight stays mostly cloudy with a low around 56. Tuesday turns mostly sunny with a high near 71. Mostly clear for Tuesday night with a low around 52. Wednesday will be sunny with a high near 80. And Thursday stays sunny with a high near 86. And that's your forecast here on Sports Radio.
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0: All right, I want to mix it up. Why are you making me choose?
1: All right.
0: Shekel City on the way, plus Tire Rack Play of the Day. And it's just interesting what the NFL did to the NBA. We'll tell you that as well. It's the Odd Couple on a Magic City Monday. Fox Sports Radio. But before we go there, we got to tell them about M-Drive, Rob.
1: That's right. And when they first came to me, I'll be honest, I never heard of M-Drive.
0: I didn't either. But then, of course, started to pay attention to what was going on with my body. Had to do something, Rob.
1: I figured it because the same with me. After 40, energy, what am I, 42 now? Energy drops, yeah. You know, weight won't move. The gym stops giving back what you put in.
0: I hate it. And then you start to think, is it me?
1: It's not. It's testosterone. Did you hear that?
0: Fire. You've been on the road about a week and a half straight.
1: It declines after 40. I mean, I did go to Ivy League school.
0: You went to several schools.
1: I can read, okay.
0: Which one you got on your shirt today?
1: Yeah. No school. And it takes everything with it. That's right.
0: That's right. MJ is built for exactly that. So you pop a couple of TAC capsules in the morning with clinically tested ingredients that support healthy testosterone, energy.
1: Testosterone, did you say that?
0: I did.
1: Right.
0: Testosterone. Did. And metabolism, too, by the way.
1: Here's what got me. A scientist named Gary Kehoe, right, built this thing almost 20 years ago for himself after feeling the same change.
0: Yeah, and we're both starting to work on our health. We're getting in shape. We're getting svelte.
1: That's right.
0: M-Drive. 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
1: We're in the middle of this, and so far.
0: Gotta say.
1: That's right. It
0: look
1: is.
0: At you. You look as felt. That you might need a smaller jacket.
1: Nah, this is good. Good. This is my size. Okay. I read it to be a little bit big. All not right. Puffed out. Look.
0: Okay. Look at you.
1: You know I'm not messing around. All right. We're in the middle of this. I said that already. 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The first order.
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1: Hey, Kelvin.
0: What's that?
1: Hey, M-Drive is for men who still show up.
0: That's right.
1: Hey, Kelvin. Go get M-Drive.
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1: ABC News, I'm Chuck Sievertson. He couldn't care less if Iran resumes talks with the U.S. after cutting them off earlier today. This is President Trump also saying that Israeli Prime Minister Netanyahu told him on the phone that Israel will not send troops into Beirut or attack Lebanon. And Trump also saying Hezbollah told him they'll stop attacks on Israel. Gasoline prices were coming down recently after reports of progress in U.S.-Iran negotiations. Patrick DeHaan, Gas Buddy analyst, said those dips could be short-lived.
14: It's still not impossible that later this summer, even ahead of July 4, that we could see the national average pressing $5 a gallon.
1: The Justice Department says it will abide by a federal judge's temporary freezing of the Trump administration's special $1.8 billion fund aimed at paying people claiming they were wronged by the Biden administration. State of Florida suing OpenAI, claiming the company knowingly released and aggressively marketed ChatGPT while concealing serious risks. This is ABC News.
15: Here's your sports radio forecast. Tonight stays mostly cloudy with a low around 56. Tuesday turns mostly sunny with a high near 71. Mostly clear for Tuesday night with a low around 52. Wednesday will be sunny with a high near 80. And Thursday stays sunny with a high near 86. And that's your forecast here on Sports Radio.
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0: go, shawty. It's your birthday. iCouple, Rob Parker, Kelvin Washington on a Magic City Monday. Big shout out to Jared Weiss. Covers the Spurs in the NBA for the Athletic. Joined us. Rob G will have that up on the podcast in a little bit. All right, it's now time to get to Shekel City.
1: Welcome to Shekel City, the home base for Rob Parker's daily picks against the spread.
0: How'd you do?
2: All right, 1-2 on Friday night. I am 150 and 120, 30 games over.
0: All right, I'm going to need you to go up 45 or down 15, beat only 15 over. You've been at 30 for like.
2: Because it's always like two, like, right. I know, it's hard to get over. Like, I need like
0: go
2: six
0: on a
2: in
0: crazy
2: a row.
0: Run or come on back down to earth.
2: I know. Well, right now, so I got the White Sox are at the Twins. Twins minus 1.5.
0: Okay.
2: Cardinals plus 1.5. They host the Rangers.
0: Get the Tigers on this one? What'd you do?
2: No, I didn't do that. I wish I would. I would be up 6-0.
0: 6-2 now. Oh, and it's about to be worse. Look.
2: Uh-oh. It'd be like the Mets we were watching the other night.
0: Oh, that was crazy. It was 5-0. We looked up.
2: 7-7. And then I've got the Angels minus 1.5. They host the Rockies. So, again, here we go. Twins minus 1.5. My best bet. Cardinals plus 1.5. And the Angels minus 1.5. And, Kelvin.
0: Yeah.
2: I'm not telling you who to bet on. I'm telling you who I bet on.
0: One of my favorite pastimes is me and you doing our show. We kind of see something, then we, you know, get in the middle of our segments, then we look back up, and it's a team blown out or came back and all that. That is hilarious how that happens so many times. We'll be sitting here.
2: Well, the one was last year during the basketball play, like those games. We were like, we looked over, we're like, wait a minute, the score, they were just down by 15.
0: It makes no sense.
2: Right.
0: Like, what the heck? Yeah, I love doing that. All right, there you have it, Shekel City. Let's get to your tie rack play of the day.
3: Runners at second and third. Judge, high fly ball center field shallow. Wow. Butler charges in. Still going. Base hit, Aaron Judge.
0: Yankees radio on your guy, Aaron Judge right there. 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It is the way tire buying should be. I was just laughing earlier, Rob, how the NBA, boom, you got the finals coming up. And I know we'll ramp up to it on Wednesday. But, you know, big game, and you got the Spurs over the Thunder. And the NFL was like, hold my beer. NFL was like, oh, that word? Okay. NBA, that was cute. And then they dropped the Myles Garrett, obviously the A.J. Brown trade as well, which we'll talk about a little bit later on.
2: That's not upstaging the NBA Finals. It didn't start till Wednesday.
0: No. I'm just saying it's the idea that they could just, like, that's how big it is. You know what I mean? That you drop this trade in the middle of nothing as far as your season. Like, it's not like we're near September or anything. And it ends up being the big thing on all the – because that happened on Saturday, the game, so all the shows like us are on Monday, and that's like the lead thing is that.
2: Yeah, I mean, because the game is old. I mean, We can't, to be honest, you know what I mean? I mean, I get it.
0: You know, just one of those like, dang, NFL's king. But it should be a great finals, though, man. I'm looking forward to that. And New York Knicks fans are going to be obnoxious in a good way in the sense that it'll be fun for the NBA for this season. We don't need too much just for this season. That'll be fun. Speaking of which, we were talking about a little bit about Chet. We're going to talk about that next hour as well. And then this OKC team, Dynasty, is it over or not? Nah? Could they have still been one? We'll tell you. We are Sports.
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16: Big news in the NFL today. The LA Rams acquired defensive end Myles Garrett from the Cleveland Browns for pass rusher Jared Verse and three draft choices, including a first rounder next year. The Patriots traded for wide receiver A.J. Brown from the Eagles for first and fifth rounders. The Giants signed three wide receivers, including Odell Beckham Jr. after workouts today. Former quarterback Russell Wilson will join the CBS pregame show. Hall of Fame Colts wideout Raymond Berry passed away at the age of 93. 73, and Hall of Fame basketball coach Rick Adelman died at the age of 79. The NBA Finals start Wednesday. NHL Stanley Cup Final starts Tuesday. Francis Tiafoe of the U.S. lost at the French Open in a five-setter, a fourth-round match that took nearly 5.5 hours. In Major League Baseball tonight, the Tigers are up 7-2 at the Rays' fifth inning. Detroit hit 3 straight homers in the third. I'm Steve DeSager.
1: One guy is happily divorced. One guy is happily married. One guy gets called daddy by his 3 beautiful daughters. Aww. One guy gets called daddy after a credit card approval. One guy won a state high school basketball championship. One guy only covered a state high school basketball championship. One guy's been inducted into 3 halls of fame. One guy has only mocked a hall. Does this seem weird to anybody else?
17: Hey, I heard that.
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2: 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Rob G, yeah, I was going to say, do we have some YouTube people jumping in?
19: Rob, we always have YouTube people jumping in. The YouTubians, the Odd Mob in full effect. Shout out to Sean in Sacramento, the official mayor of the Odd Mob. We love that he's always trying to get me and Elijah bonus money, which is great.
20: I've been trying to, man.
19: Because you know we ain't getting it from the Odd.